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5: 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I'm Zeus and you stay hooked to the heart of every beat and the beat of every heart. 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Yes, this is Sizzling.

problem, get the shaft like a staring column. 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Look at my rap sheet. What attracts these people is my gangsta. Like Apache with a catchy jiggle, I stack chips. You better.

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I feel good. 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
2: 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I'm leaving you here and shortly you'll be joined by the Shardy also. I'm leaving you here with Archadeva. She'll join you shortly with the show Chennai Beats, where you'll get to hear Peace or Repeat.

And this Baba Zeus will join you tomorrow. If there's anything you want me to be conveyed about, please help me with the team on my Insta handle. You can search me by my name. That's Zeus, the bad boy of radio. Until we meet again, keep your heads high, walk tall, and also remember that I love you all. Bye bye, tata, take care, kush bash, masalama.

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